0: The child escaping with minor injuries and the driver was unharmed, but authorities say parents must play a bigger role in keeping unsafe e-rideables off our roads. The Treasurer is putting $48 million into modern prefab housing facilities to boost WA's construction capacity. The move is expected to cut costs and speed up delivery of new homes. Rita Saffiotti says for regional WA, it means more affordable housing, stronger supply chains and new employment pathways linked to the construction sector.
1: These facilities will also help build us the hospitals of the future, prisons, social infrastructure with this technology.
0: Multiple sclerosis advocate Claire Riley has become the first person to complete the Mundubidi Trail in a wheelchair. She finished the epic journey on Monday.
2: Hit National News.
3: Good morning, I'm Matthew Layton. Another squeeze is coming for mortgage holders, with all big four banks passing on the latest interest rate rise. It comes as Treasurer Jim Chalmers warns on the ABC global tensions are already costing Aussies a hefty price.
4: You know, Australians didn't choose this war in the Middle East. We have no control over when it ends, but we are paying a hefty price for it at the Bowser and beyond. And so we know that people are under a very serious pressure.
3: Emergency crews are working against the clock to find a man missing in a submerged car. The drama kicked off at Sydney's Royal National Park after a vehicle plunged into a weir early this morning. A man is recovering in hospital after a scary drive-by shooting on a quiet suburban Melbourne street last night. Meanwhile, a car dealership has been torched in Port Melbourne just days after opening. And health experts are scrambling as a deadly virus reportedly sweeps through a luxury cruise ship. Spain's confirmed the vessel is trekking towards the Canary Islands, while authorities investigate if passengers are catching it off each other.
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3: The Hawthorn Big Guns have touched down in the West early. Co-captains James Sicily and Jai Newcomb landed in Perth overnight, well ahead of the rest of the squad for tomorrow night's massive clash against Frio. Newcomb has been on light duties at training lately, but he's told Seven he is a certain starter.
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9: Today in Bunbury, mostly fine with a top of 21. Tonight, down to 9. And tomorrow, mostly fine with a high of 22. 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
16: Hello, Kerry.
17: Hey, good morning.
16: How are you going?
17: I'm awesome.
16: Oh, happy to hear it. I can't wait to hear how you'll be when you win $10,000.
17: Oh, I really want to. Great. I try all the time.
16: Cool. Well, you're here now. This is your moment. We're ready for you.
17: My son's late for school because we waited 5 minutes to get through.
16: That's you know fine. What? There are worse things, aren't there? Yeah. Everything will be fine.
18: You know what? In fact, give him the day off. Don't even worry about it.
17: Nah, he's not having the day off.
18: Okay.
16: See, Pete, this is how you end up with school refusal.
17: Then I have to spend the day with him. I need a break.
18: Yeah, fair call. All right, 30 seconds, send questions past. If you don't know an answer, we'll come back around to it. Your letter today is N for November.
17: N for November.
18: That is correct. Good luck, Kerry.
17: Thank you.
16: Okay, Kerry, question number one. Name a country where it snows.
17: Netherlands.
16: An adverb.
17: Oh, adverb. Pass.
16: A magazine title.
17: New idea.
16: A metal.
17: Nickel.
16: An adjective.

0: Nasty.
1: A boy's name.
0: Nathan.
1: A song title.
0: Now You're Gone.
1: A girl's name.
0: Natalie.
1: An occupation.
0: N. Damn it. Pass.
2: Kerry, you were on. You're doing very well,
1: you're
2: Kerry.
1: You're doing well in there. You were looking for a nurse, probably.
0: Of course,
1: and the adverb naturally, nearly. I don't know. I'm not,
0: I nearly had it.
2: That is very good, Kerry. That is good stuff.
0: All right, I'll try again at 8:30.
1: Absolutely, Kerry. Please do.
2: All right, so yes, as Kerry mentioned, Alpha Bucks is back for 8:30, $10,000. We're playing four times across the show. At the moment, every time we play, it's 10 grand on the line. We do it every half hour from 7.
1: How are you feeling?
2: I'm a bit tired.
1: Already?
2: Yeah, I know. It's only been a couple of hours of carrying you around everywhere.
1: I've hardly asked you to carry me anywhere. It's been to the car and to get my breakfast and back.
2: It hasn't just been to the car.
1: And it the time it. When I had to get my card again because I forgot it over
2: yeah.
1: there.
2: And this is the thing. And it's not like it's one or two steps, right? It's been like a considerable lengthy place to go to carry you from.
1: Mm. Stick around and find out why Pete is carrying me everywhere I need to go today.
2: Milady.
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0: Mumford and Sons. 8:09 on the Pete and Kimber Show. 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
1: It's Pete and Kimber's sing-along song.
0: It is a sing-along song time. This is very, very quickly becoming very popular amongst the people who listen to our show.
2: Well, we have asked people to text in with their favourite sing-along songs. I think that we really, when we set off with Sweet Caroline from Neil Diamond, I think people got the idea that this song can come from anywhere.
0: Immediately, yeah.
2: Okay. Doesn't have to be something we usually play. It's whatever's going to get people singing in their cars. And maybe you'll look around in your car and you'll see other people on the road and you think, they're with me.
0: Yeah, 100%.
2: They're singing it too.
0: Look, today's comes with inspiration for what's going on in our show at the moment.
2: Oh.
0: So, you remember the movie The Bodyguard?
2: Of course.
0: Kevin Costner.
2: Whitney Houston,
0: yeah. You know the scene where he carries her out?
2: Yes.
0: So, because I'm carrying you everywhere today, this is our sing-along song. It's the big song from that movie.
2: We'll enjoy this, and then when we come back, we'll explain to you why Pete is carrying me everywhere today.
0: Now, to you listening, this is where you need to turn up your radio, you need to get everybody around you involved, and go absolutely nuts. Enjoy this one. It's the Pete and Kimber Show.

0: goosebumps. Whitney Houston.
1: That was amazing.
0: I Will Always Love You.
1: It was amazing.
0: On the Pete and Kimber Show. That's your sing-along song for today. We do it every day around about this time to really get you up and going. That's also the new drum challenge song. You know the bit in that where there's a bit of silence and then you've got to try and get the timing right to hit the drum?
1: Yep.
0: We should give it a go.
1: Okay.
0: Yeah, all right. We'll do that at some other time. But there's a reason why we play that song.

0: song is our sing-along song challenge for today.
1: The Southwest's hit. It's time for Pete and Kimber's Body Clock Challenge.
2: It's because despite you letting me down last week at the Body Clock Challenge, Pete, I will always love you.
3: Oh, my God. Thank you. Thank you so much.
2: That was the reason for the song, right?
3: Thank you. I would take a bullet for you.
2: Oh, you see that? You are right now.
3: Yeah.
2: You are. Pete didn't turn up last Friday when we did the Body Clock Challenge. We did not set our alarms in the morning and we hoped that our body clocks would wake us up and come to the show. I was here at 4 a.m, 2 hours too early for the show. Pete rocked up at 7:30 a.m. after I was an hour and a half in. And because I had to carry you...
0: You know, if you actually add those two together, technically together we're about a half hour early.
2: That's not how math works, mate. I don't do a lot of math, but I know that's not how it works.
0: The math ain't math.
2: But because I had to carry you for an hour and a half and carry the show on my own, It has been decided, thanks to Mel's text when we were deciding a punishment for you.
4: Thanks, Mel.
2: Mel
4: thanks
2: said,
4: for listening to the show, Mel.
2: You should carry me.
4: Great suggestion, Mel.
2: So all day today, Pete is carrying me, physically picking me up and carrying me everywhere. I don't have to walk anywhere on my own. So as soon as I pulled in the car park this morning.
0: God, I got a phone call.
2: You've taken me to go get yogurt. I had to go to the kitchen to get my breakfast. There's been a few trips. I left my cardigan out there and I made you take me out there to get it.
0: Yep.
2: It's a journey.
0: All right. Well, so this was first thing this morning, and you've rocked up to the basement car park, as you mentioned.
2: And we did talk, Pete, about the types of carries that you could do as well, because there's the cradle carry, the fireman carry, like over the shoulder, and also the piggyback.
0: Well, I thought about this long and hard, and I thought I would start with the fireman carry.
2: Because that's meant to be the easy one.
0: Yeah, because then I can get the whole body involved, you know what I mean?
2: I think people will be able to hear how easy it was when you picked me up from the car park.
0: This was first thing this morning. Have a listen.
5: Good morning, darling. I've arrived at work. I'm in the basement car park. Can you come and pick me up, please? I need you to carry me. See you in a sec.
6: Yeah, I'm just figuring out how to do this.
5: Oh, this is the choice?
6: Bend over.
5: Okay. Oh, my God. What do I hold on? This feels so scary. I don't know how to hold on. This is going to be the most fun day. Pete, I'm falling too fast. Oh my god, he's going to drop me. I'm so worried I'm going to fall. How are you coping?
6: I'm fine. I'm fine.
5: Hey, would you say it's hard? The lift's open. Would you say that it's hard to carry a show on your own?
6: I understand the metaphor you're going for.
5: It's challenging.
0: Listen to the laugh.
2: And it's maniacal, isn't it?
0: And that whole little thing, would you say it's hard to carry your show on your own? Yeah, right, all right.
2: Well, that's why you're carrying me. If you're going to teach a lesson to somebody, you've got to actually impart the knowledge to them as they go. You can't just expect people to pick it up as, you know, on their own.
0: Can I just say one thing, though, right?
2: Mm.
0: You need to be carried better. Like, as in, like, you need to be a better carryee.
2: Oh, okay. Well, you
0: right?
2: can tell me. I don't get picked up very often. You and I have discussed this a lot. I'm not some tiny waif of bird of a woman who, like, when they pull up at the airport and they see their boyfriend, tiny, 5'8".
0: Yeah.
2: I've never been the woman who can just, like, run up to her boyfriend and wrap her arms around him. Like, I'm not that person. So I don't know how to be carried
0: because most people don't
2: pick me up.
0: Here's the first thing, right? Don't, when you're getting a fireman's carry, don't stretch your entire body out horizontally.
2: Like
0: it was like I was trying to fireman carry one of my kids and how they react. You had your legs stretched out like someone had put an electrical current through your body. And you couldn't relax them. It was like carrying the top part of a Hills hoist.
2: Okay, so I need to be like dead weight. I need to just drop the legs dead weight.
0: I wouldn't say dead weight, but just drop the legs at least.
2: Okay.
0: You know, but
2: I'm happy with
0: me on it.
2: Yeah, okay, I'll try that. I also want to let you know, because we've basically got quite a long day together today.
0: We've got a lot on, so
2: this is going to happen a lot, and I want you to take me for lunch later. But
0: where do you want to go?
2: I want to go get banh mi. But shout out to Tori, just quickly, who also suggested we have missed one type of carry. You could carry me like a toddler on the hip.
0: All right. I'm game. Okay, because I just want to see if I can do it. I will carry you like a toddler on me.
2: I think you're going to end up piggybacking me there.
0: Keep across our socials as well. We're going to pop up the photos and the videos.
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3: I sure have. Now, that is where I pop together three bits of audio from the same year. You guys have to tell me what year it's from. Closer to the pin gets the point.
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0: 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Are you telling me that you built a time machine out of a DeLorean?
1: We built this city.
2: Oh, Starship.
1: We built this city on rock and roll. We built this city.
3: That's a belter.
4: Lovely.
3: So that was in. Okay. So this that was the first
5: Wembley Stadium.
3: So it was Wembley Stadium.
5: Freddie Mercury.
3: Yeah, and
5: absolutely
3: that,
5: like owning the crowd.
3: And that was the first Back to the Future.
4: Was it?
3: That was the first one. Yeah.
4: You tell me, mate. Yeah. You tell me.
5: It was.
3: Okay. Well, I'm gonna go with. I always feel like this is earlier than what my brain wants me to go with.
5: What have you locked in, Pete?
3: 1987.
5: Oh, I locked in 84.
4: Ooh. It was 1985. Point for Kimba.
5: Yeah. Oh,
3: Kimba.
5: All right.
3: Well done, you.
5: Let's go. Round two.
6: So what's a single girl like you doing rattling around this big house?
7: Well, I assure you, I'm married to a man, a human one.
8: Now to the situation in Afghanistan, which continues to unfold with the Taliban making further inroads and plans for the future of the country.
3: Jesus.
5: This, honestly, this could be the theme song for Beyond 2000 right now.
3: Yeah,
5: like,
3: I know.
5: This, not one of them gave me anything.
4: Yeah, that's a few
5: curly ones. I didn't even recognise
4: yeah.
5: the first movie. Was that Wicked?
4: No, it was WandaVision.
3: WandaVision?
4: Yes.
5: WandaVision.
3: It's the Marvel TV series.
5: I've never heard of WandaVision.
4: It's amazing.
5: What's Afghanistan?
4: Which time did
5: I legitimately have no idea what any of these are.
4: No, we're all dancing on TikTok.
3: I hate myself so much because I loved WandaVision.
4: What year were you watching it?
3: So much.
5: I got no clue.
3: I think it's later than what I'm hoping, so I'm going
5: to
3: go with...
5: Why does it take you so long to write four
3: because
5: numbers?
3: Because I'm trying to think. I'm trying to get that last number.
5: 2010.
3: 2021.
4: Ooh, point for Pete. It was 2021.
3: Yes!
5: 2021?
3: Yeah, 2021. Yeah, WandaVision.
5: Really?
3: Yeah.
4: That's a great one.
3: Yeah, it was a good
4: Check
3: one.
4: It out.
5: Okay.
9: We, the jury, in the above entitled action, find the defendant, Orenthal James Simpson, not guilty of the crime of murder.
10: Star Command, come in. Do you read me?
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1: Oh, I've gone 1997.
0: And the reason why I'm saying 95 is because I had that on my Video Hits 96 compilation album, and those albums always came out about a year later than the actual big hits.
2: Oh, that is excellent. It was 1995.
1: Oh,
2: get
1: well,
2: in.
1: Well played.
0: The math is mathing.
1: Well played.
0: All right. Hopefully you listening went well as well. Alpha Bucks for $10,000. Let's go. Alpha
3: Bucks. It's time to play. 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Are you going to be the next person to make this noise?
4: Yes!
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7: Seeing brake lights around town now. Blair Street at Sandridge Road in South Bunbury, Robertson Drive at Picton Road in Glen Iris, and also Robertson Drive at Southwestern Highway in Davenport, moving slowly in those areas. Otherwise, we have some roadworks underway on Forest Highway at Victoria Road in Glen Iris. Lane closures and speed reductions are in place, so plan ahead to avoid delays. 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Julia here, more traffic tomorrow morning on the Southwest's Hit.

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17: Hi there, it's Damien Carbon. Police in the southwest are calling on parents to step up following a near miss in Bunbury involving a modified e-bike. 12-year-old boy colliding with a Subaru Forester on Ocean Drive on Friday. He suffered minor injuries while the 52-year-old driver was not hurt, but officers are stressing parents need to ensure their kids are not riding illegal vehicles. The Premier has been asked why there are so many issues with so many local governments in WA. Roger Cook admitting the sector is a mess.
18: Yeah, it is. It is a mess. Some of that's what they're making, some of it's not.
17: Cityfest Oz is set to continue as one of WA's premier events, with $2.6 million in tomorrow's state budget locked in through to 2030. Running from August 29 to September 6, the festival highlights Australian film and brings national and international attention to us in the southwest. And we're two rounds into the Great Southern Footy League and Railways sitting on top of the ladder.
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19: Good morning, I'm Matthew Layton. A highly anticipated return is keeping our national security teams on high alert. 13 Australians are making their own way back from Syria after getting involved with Islamic State. Home Affairs Minister Tony Burke says the government is not lifting a finger to help the 4 women and 9 children.
20: The government is not repatriating and will not repatriate. The government is not assisting and will not assist these individuals. They made an appalling, disgraceful decision.
19: Emergency crews are desperately searching a national park waterway after a car plunged in overnight. The horror crash happened at Audley Weir in Sydney's Royal National Park early this morning. And a luxury cruise ship stranded at sea with a deadly virus outbreak is finally on the move. The MV Hondius has been given the green light to dock in the Canary Islands.

0: Islands. Three passengers have already died from what health experts suspect is Hunter virus.
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0: Frio hosts Hawthorn tomorrow night in a massive top three clash, and Dockers coach Justin Longmuir is ignoring the hype.
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0: Hawks skippers James Sicily and Jai Newcomb flew in early to prove they're ready to go. 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
5: Today in Bunbury, mostly fine with a top of 21. Tonight, down to 9. And tomorrow, mostly fine with a high of 22. 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
17: Oh, yes, please. 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
16: Mm. 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They got to meet Santa.
17: It was amazing.
16: Took letters to Santa. It was a lot. It looked incredible.
17: Yes, I'm very excited. I'm just going to throw it all in a holiday.
16: Okay.
18: The ultimate Christmas. Let's get it done.
17: Yes,
18: 30
17: absolutely.
18: Seconds, 10 questions pass. If you don't know an answer, we'll come back around to it. Your letter is R for reindeer.
17: R
18: for reindeer. Good luck.
16: Okay.
17: Thank you.
16: Kirsty, question number one. Name something you listen to.
17: Radio.
16: A non-alcoholic drink.
17: Pass.
16: A female actor.
17: Pass.
16: A country.
17: Russia.
16: A noun.
17: Rain.
16: A herb.
17: Rosemary.
16: An outdoor activity.
17: Running.
16: An occupation.
17: Registered nurse.
16: A sports brand.
17: Reebok.
16: A character from Gilmore Girls.
17: Rory.
16: A non-alcoholic drink.
17: Raspberry cordial.
18: No!
16: Kirsty. We only had to come back around to the female actor.
18: Give us a female actor.
17: Rachel Griffiths.
18: Yes.
16: Yeah.
17: Oh, no.
18: Oh,
17: no. So close.
16: So close. Look, to be honest, I don't know that you got in the non-alcoholic drink in time for the buzzer.
17: If it
16: helps you.
18: I think it got in just before the buzzer.
16: If it helps you sleep at night, do you?
18: I reckon it does.
16: I'm trying to help Kirsty sleep, Pete.
18: Sorry.
17: It'll be fine. I'll try again.
16: Good on you, Kirsty. Very well played. Don't worry, I'm sure you'll get to Lapland. It will happen.
18: I reckon that's 9 out of 10.
16: She gives vibes of determination.
18: She does.
16: I feel like she's going to get to Lapland.
18: Very much so. All right. Angela's son from 7 News is going to join us in a moment. Now, do you think that Angela's son's mum would buy one of our Swish videos?
16: We're doing these Swish videos for telethon, raising money for the kids. We're just giving messages for Mother's Day. So you can reach out to us and we will record a message for your mum.
18: That's Swish with a Y.
16: For the bargain price of $55. And, all, you know, the money's going to telethon.
18: Yeah, absolutely. Do you think she would? You think would she go for you or would she go for me, do you reckon?
16: Well, I've met Ange's mum.
18: Oh, so
16: like, we've been to a concert together and...
18: Yeah, well, wait until they hear my intro, okay. I reckon. Let's hang around, it's coming up next.
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0: Good morning. That's Pink. We're Pete and Kimber. It is 8:43. 10 grand per week for 10 weeks. Guaranteed to be given away and you could win it, but you need a code word. 100K payday is what it is. Your code word coming up very soon. And it's good to see one of our favourites as always, Kimber.
1: Welcome back, Angela Sun.
2: Thanks for having me, guys.
1: Great to have you here. Now, we're not far away from kicking off our Did You See It on 7 quiz.
2: Mm-hmm.
1: But before then, important business to deal with. Happy Mother's Day for the weekend.
2: Oh, thank you.
1: Will you be spoiled?
2: Hopefully.
0: Hopefully.
2: I've asked for slippers and some pyjamas, some cosy winter ones. And the girls usually get me something from the Mother's Day stall that they have at the school each year.
0: Aren't the Mother's Day stalls bougie at schools
2: these
0: days?
2: They have become very bougie.
0: I don't remember ever having stalls like this as a kid growing up at school. And now they're bringing home some classy stuff.
2: Yeah, well, last year I got some coffee cups, the ones that you keep, which are fantastic. I use them all the time. And I've got some beautiful scented candles.
1: Oh, nice.
2: Yeah, that's really nice.
0: Wonderful.
1: Okay. Will you do something for your mum too?
2: Add to the collection. I've sent her some face masks. She loves a collagen face mask, my mum.
0: That's
2: She's
0: nice.
2: All about staying.

0: staying youthful?
1: Let me tell you, it's working. She is babin'.
2: Really?
1: The skincare routine smoking. Is yeah. working out.
2: Yeah. Oh, wow.
1: What we're doing for Mother's Day for other people's mums mm-hmm. too is Pete and I have gone on Swish. Mm-hmm. That's Swish with a Y. People can pay for videos. $55 for a video and the money's going to telethon.
0: $55. Oh, yeah. Well, that's a good cause.
2: Wait.
0: I'm glad it's going to telethon.
2: Hang on a second. The way you said $55.
1: Okay, but it's like $450 to get Michael Clark.
0: Oh, is it? Okay.
1: Okay.
2: It's $168 or something to get your mate Ben.
0: Wow.
2: Cousins.
0: Oh, I didn't realise the prices. Sorry, didn't mean to offend you guys.
2: No, it's fine.
1: So, look, the options are we want to give special messages to people's mums and the money
0: idea.
1: Is going to telethon. So Pete and I are sort of in competition to see who can get the most requests. So if you were going to make a message for your mum, mm-hmm. do you think that it would be better to use Pete's service or my service?
0: Oh, that's a tough one.
2: Look at this face, Ange. Is it really a tough one? Hey.
0: Well, my mum has actually met Kimber yeah. before at a music festival. So she probably would love to hear from Kimber.
1: And we got along
0: Sorry,
1: great.
0: Pete. Oh, they did.
1: I mean, nice. Would it help to sway you if you heard Pete's sort of advertising campaign?
0: Yeah, all right. Let me have a listen. Yeah.
2: Funny that you say that she hasn't met me yet because I addressed that in my advertising campaign.
0: Oh,
2: yeah, so
0: very
2: a,
0: smart.
2: Have a listen.
3: Hello, darling. Thank you for being here. It's Western Australia's favourite son, Pete Corelli. There's two types of mums in this world. Those who love me and those who haven't met me yet. And I don't care which mum you have, I'm here to love them all in the way they deserve to be loved. By a devilishly handsome and young fool who appreciates their wisdom and unwavering devotion to those whom have enjoyed the fruits of their labour. I love fruit and I'm hungry. Shirts off videos are $2 extra, but remember, no price is too high for mum. I'll see you soon.
0: Would you like
2: to know the website?
0: I am confused. This is not Tinder. I thought you said it was Swish.
2: It is Swish.
0: Well, that sounded like you were trying to proposition these mums.
2: No.
1: If you had to wrap up that in one video, in one word, is that the word you'd choose? Weird?
0: Creepy? A little bit weird?
1: Oh, that is the third vote for creepy we've had this morning.
0: It sounds like you're trying to entice them on a date.
2: No. Well, I'm just sort of giving them something they might be lacking in their life. You know, like I just...
0: Again, this is Swish, not Tinder, Pete.
2: Well, how about you listen to Kimber's?
0: Too funny.
2: Okay. How about you listen to Kimber's?
1: Hi, I'm Kimber, but this isn't about me. It's about you and your mum. I want to share a message with your mum that shows her how special she really is. Let's speak from the heart. Send your mum a message from me now and help telethon at the same time. Or you could send one from my understudy, Pete. And maybe he'll manage to get it done in time. Perhaps.
2: Is that it? That's the end.
1: Yeah.
0: Way more heartfelt.
2: But it's
0: I think
2: hardly,
0: you need to take a leaf out of Kimber's book, Pete.
2: But it's hardly creative, is it? Like, it's just, you know, pretty straight down the line.
0: It was very sweet, though.
1: Yeah, it's not creative, but it doesn't sound like they're going to end up in a dungeon basement.
0: Exactly.
2: Life can be sweet.
1: Angela, please stick around. We want to do our Did You See It on 7 quiz.
0: Okay, looking forward to it.
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0: Savage Garden. 8:56, good morning. You are home on the Pete and Kimber Show, and it is great to have you here. 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
2: did you see it on 7?
0: Angela's son, thank you very much for hanging around. It's time to play the 7 News quiz. Did you see it on 7?
3: We want to impress you as always. I only recently found out last week that apparently Pete and I are not a team. I have seen this every week as Pete and I are teaming up against you and Tim McMillan to see if we have watched the news. Tim didn't like that because he said it didn't feel competitive enough.
0: We're against each
3: and
0: other.
3: And we're meant to be going against one another.
4: Oh, look, I'll let you guys sort that out. I don't mind either way. Do you want to have a quick chat or team chat? Or
0: Hang on. Cone of silence. Do you want to?
3: I've always liked it to be us as a team, but
0: yeah, it was hardly fun, is it?
3: Okay, so we're not. Okay, we'll verse each other. Okay,
0: I mean, I'm happy to verse each other.
3: No, that's okay. Prepare to die.
0: Oh, okay. Hang on a second. You're not meant to hear that. We're in the cone of silence.
4: Let's get stuck in.
3: All right. Let's get under the cone.
4: Okay. Question number one. A footy oval in High Wycombe was embedded with thousands of pieces of what material caused by contaminated compost?
3: Poo. Kimber, poo.
0: Yeah.
3: I mean, if it's compost and it's contaminated.
4: Good guess.
3: And it's on an oval.
4: Pete?
3: I'm thinking it's a bunch of sheep dung.
0: I'm going to go with asbestos. I don't know the answer to this, but
4: another good guess.
0: Yeah.
4: Another good guess. Both are wrong, though.
3: Oh.
4: Sorry.
0: Right. Okay.
4: Bum, bum.
3: Shame.
4: There it is.
0: You're welcome.
4: No, Scott Reserve was actually covered with shards of glass.
0: Oh, God.
4: And sharp pieces of metal, which was kind of

0: mixed up in the compost that they laid over all the turf.
1: What?
2: And no one noticed until it had been completely...
0: They had to call off all the footy on the weekend, but they're hoping that the reserve will be open for this weekend's footy matches.
2: How are they going to vacuum glass out of...
3: Dig the whole thing up, wouldn't they?
0: Well, you'd think so. They might end up having to do that, but apparently not. Apparently there will be footy on this weekend, they're hoping.
3: I don't know if I'd send my kid. Oh, even if they did pull it all up.
0: Or walk your dog.
3: Yeah.
0: Very dangerous. All right. Okay, second question. On Monday, we farewelled broadcasting legend Dennis Cometti.
3: Bruce McAvaney's speech was extraordinary.
0: I know you were hanging on every word.
3: You really were,
2: And what a wonderful speaker.
3: Yeah.
2: Especially with when you're so emotional.
0: A tough day for many in the room. I just wanted to ask you guys, where did Dennis call his last game of footy?
3: Oh, I know this one.
0: Do you?
3: Yes.
0: Fantastic.
3: And it was a beautiful way for him to finish his television career. But it was here in WA in the 2021 Grand Final.
0: Well done.
3: Yes. It was the Dogs and the Melbourne. There we go. That's for me. Yeah.

0: And WA was like the bubble state.
1: Yeah.
0: It was, yeah, the perfect, you know, final siren to his incredibly successful broadcasting career.
2: So, Farley.
0: Yeah, we'll all miss him. Moving on, this last question is a bizarre one. We ran a story on Monday night on 7 News. It was also on the front page of The West earlier in the week, and it was about the hundreds of nuisance 000 calls that police receive on a daily basis. Why are you laughing, Kimber?
3: Because I remember this.
0: Tying up operators who are there, of course, to deal with real emergencies. Can you remember what some of the ridiculous things that people call up about?
3: Kimber, because I remember thinking, what would be any reason for having to do this? Someone called about ducks crossing the road.
0: They sure did. Well done. Well done, Kimber.
3: And it blew my mind because I was like, ducks crossing the road is one of nature's ways of telling you to stop, to slow down.
0: Right.
3: Who can be angry when there are ducks crossing the road?
0: The best one of all was a woman wanted police to arrest a barista who made her a bad latte, and in the end she actually got arrested herself for assault because she ended up throwing the coffee at the barista's face.
2: Oh my God.
3: I mean,
2: what
3: it's
2: the
3: just,
2: hell?
0: Just right? ludicrous, yeah. right? And another person went away on holidays and then realised that they had a chicken still cooking in the oven, so they called police to come and take the chicken out of the oven.
3: Oh my God.
0: Please don't do that, people, if you are listening. Only call for a real emergency.
3: Yeah.
1: Wow. Unreal. Luckily, we were playing together, and so we won.
3: Yes.
1: Didn't we?
0: It was
1: Kimber?
0: One all.
1: Yeah,
0: right?
1: Yeah, yeah,
0: are we
1: sure.
0: well done,
3: playing
0: guys?
3: Together? Hang on.
1: Hey, Angela's son, always a pleasure. Happy Mother's
0: thank
1: Day
0: you.
1: For this weekend.
0: Thank you, guys.
1: And thank you so much. We'll see you tonight on 7 News.
0: See you at 6.
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1: I wouldn't drop you.
3: Please don't.
1: I'll gently place you down.
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3: You
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3: Hi there, it's Damien Carbon. More people have now died on WA roads this year than at the same time last year. 73 lives have been lost across the state so far, 36 of those in our regions. It's prompted calls from the state opposition's Julie Freeman for more government spending on safety upgrades in crash hotspots.
4: Your drivers do need to take responsibility for their actions behind the wheel. That is really important. But governments have a role to play in making sure that the road infrastructure those drivers are using is the safest it can possibly be.
3: Authorities are investigating the cause of a fire which

0: destroyed a backyard shed in Bunbury yesterday afternoon. Emergency crews rushing to the home in Carey Park just after midday. And best-selling author Sarah Wilson will headline this year's Margaret River Readers and Writers Festival, bringing her latest book, I Eat the Stars, to the Southwest. Across six events starting next Friday, May 15, she'll unpack big global issues like inequality and political instability.
1: Hit National News.
2: Good morning, I'm Matthew Layton. A controversial group of travellers will be touching down soon. The Home Affairs Minister has confirmed 13 Aussies linked to Islamic State are heading back from Syria. Tony Burke says four women and nine kids are making the trip without a single cent of government help.
3: If any of these individuals find their way back to Australia, if they have committed crimes, they can expect to face the full force of the law.
2: The Treasurer is brushing off warnings from the Reserve Bank about a massive cash splash for workers. Jim Chalmers is reportedly planning to hand out up to $300 to wage earners across the country in next week's budget. And there is a slight pause in the tension on the high seas. America has temporarily stopped guiding trapped vessels through the Strait of Hormuz to help lock in an agreement with Iran. The US Secretary of State claims the main military operation's done, but they're keeping a tight blockade on Iranian ports.
1: HCF are not for profit, so they're not for paying out profits to shareholders. They are for paying benefits above industry average per premium dollar.
2: Carlton is copping a $75,000 fine for bringing the game into disrepute over the Elijah Holland situation. The messy saga has forced the AFL to rethink its mental health policies and review the soft cap. The Giants might be dropping the Greater Western Sydney part of their name for good. Club chairman Tim Reid has admitted the lengthy title is simply not working for their brand. And Arsenal's 1-0 win in London was all it took to clinch a 2-1 aggregate victory and book a ticket to the Champions League final.
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5: Today in Bunbury, mostly fine with a top of 21. Tonight, down to 9. And tomorrow, mostly fine with a high of 22. 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

Good morning, Southwest. You're with Scotty this morning on the number one hit music station. I've been away for the last few days, feeling a little under the weather. So today, I think the music's going to do a little bit more of the talking than I do. And sorry in advance if I sound just a little bit crusty in the voice. But I'm pulling through because this is the best job in the world, getting to hit play on some of my favorite tracks for you to enjoy. So let's crack right in. Justin Bieber on the way, Nelly as well, Kato with John, but kicking us off as always at 9 o'clock. We've got a DJ Konski mini mashup

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0: single from Sabrina Carpenter's latest album has officially been released. 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
2: 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Enter it at kid.com.au. That's it. Thanks to Bedshed. No one's better in the bedroom.
3: I am so grateful. I never win anything.
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5: Mickey and Vicky had a toddler called Paul, who had nowhere to run and was driving him up the wall. All the little bloke wanted to do was go. Vicky was worried, but Mickey said, "Don't stress, bro. We'll just enclose the El Fresco." So Mickey called the best, and we know it's a cliche, but trust the ones you know. And that's WeatherSafe WA. In went the blinds, and little Paul went sick. He ran, and quite frankly became a bit of a naughty little fella. So Mickey was a hero, Vicky was happy, and Paul became an international sprinter. And it was all thanks to those miracle blinds that made it a weather-safe winter.
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